0: 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What do you think is harder to live without, air conditioning or Wi-Fi?
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0: Oh, yeah. 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

Well, unless you're working this Labor Day weekend, and in that case, thank you. 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

And I got to say hi to Emily. She checked in tonight on the iHeart app using the TalkBack microphone to let us know she made us her number one preset on the free iHeart app. So, yeah, make sure to do that. Make us your number one preset. That way, when you open the iHeart app up, we're just one tap away. You won't miss a thing. Emily, got your song you asked for playing right now. I'll play your song next. Let me know.

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We promise not to put the incriminating pictures up on Facebook. 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

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You'll never miss a thing. So make us a number one preset. Also, hit the red talkback microphone and let me know what you want to hear tonight. I'm here for you.

Remember when your parents said, "Do you want to dig ditches for the rest of your life?" Look at you now, listen to this song, slapping in the cab of an excavator. Yeah, life ain't too bad, is it? Thanks for digging along. 93.1 WPOC.

Jasper. Here we go into the final hour of the weekend. Let's make it a good one, y'all. What do you want to hear tonight? 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If you're on Instagram, say hi there. I'm at Casper Radio. That's with a K.

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That way, when you open the app off, we're right there. 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

93.1 WPOC, today's best country. So I got a topic I want to discuss next hour. I want to hear from you on this. Where do you stand on electric cars? 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

0: 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Ann Hudson is coming up next with all the latest from Nashville. Ann, what's on your radar today?
1: Oh, Granger, did you see that Dolly Parton's niece was opening up about why Dolly Parton never told anyone that she was quietly battling cancer? Tell you what she said coming up in your Nashville news next.

0: Music Row. It's Ann Hudson.
1: So Dolly Parton's niece, Jada Starr, explained to Extra TV why Dolly Parton kept it a secret that she had cancer.
2: We kind of kept all that stuff real private, and so she never wanted to worry anybody.
1: Dolly admitted publicly that she was suffering from kidney stones that were keeping her kind of sidelined, but now we know, obviously, there was a lot more to that story. Oh, well, this is fun. The Luke and Luke collaboration is officially happening. Luke Bryan confirmed that Luke Combs joins him on a new song called Finders Keepers. She's wanted a million, I know the feeling, but you know how this thing goes. Luke Bryan says he always wanted a Luke and Luke moment, and when Combs heard the song, he immediately said, let's do this thing. It'll be on Luke Bryan's new album, Signs, out on September 18th.
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So where do you stand on electric cars? 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
1: 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Thank you.
0: 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Thank you for listening tonight. 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

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You know, you won't believe what one Florida woman did to score discounted groceries and the dangerous decision she made with her kids afterward. Earl Dibbles Jr. is going to share this dumb criminal story with us next.

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Jason Aldean. It ain't nothing but a review town. I Heart Lady A. I don't know why you don't take me downtown anymore. I Heart Country. 93.1.

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You ever wonder where Uncle Sam came from? 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
1: Good morning from Whitehall, Arkansas. Running around with my husband, delivering papers, listening to some good music. Y'all have a great day.
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0: 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Ann Hudson is about to jump on and share some Nashville news with us. Ann, what do you have lined up?
1: Whoa, Granger, I cannot believe Garth Brooks pulled this off. Did you hear what he did for fans in Denver? Oh, yeah, I got that story coming up in your Nashville news next.

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1: Good morning, Granger. I'm calling from Hibbing, Minnesota. Love your show. Keep it up. Thank you.
0: Thank you so much, bro. 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
2: Well, look who it is. 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How's your mama? 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

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A guy running a company meant to fight fraud just got sentenced for committing fraud. No, I mean, you can't make this stuff up. And Earl Nibbles Jr. is going to share this dumb criminal story with us next.

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Who does fall remind you of? 866-607-8383.

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Hey, good way to get your Monday going. How about with some good news? I got something to share with you coming up in two songs. Hang tight.

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1: We're more than just a country radio show. We're a late night family. And Granger Smith is the voice that keeps the night going strong. Thanks for riding with us here on After Midnight with Granger Smith.

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1: Good morning, Rangers. This is Bob in Fort Pierce, Florida. Getting ready to deliver some concrete first thing this morning to the new bridge we're building over there across the waterway. I will see you every morning. Have a good afternoon. Bye-bye.
0: Man, thank you so much for checking out After Midnight. I appreciate you, brother.

0: 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Ann Hudson is coming up next with all the latest from Nashville. 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
1: Oh, Granger, did you see that Dolly Parton's niece was opening up about why Dolly Parton never told anyone that she was quietly battling cancer? Tell you what she said coming up in your Nashville news next.

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1: All night long with a soundtrack that you didn't even know you needed. 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

93.1 WPOC, today's best country. I'm Mike Klein, in for Michael J. and Candace this morning. It's a Labor Day throwback weekend, so you know I had to play some Dolly Parton. Rest in peace, girl. We're going to miss you. 9 to 5 is on right now.

0: It's a throwback weekend. And not only do we have all-time favorites all weekend, but we can spend as much money as we want all weekend long.
1: Great. I'm going to some crabs, so I'm going to get some jumbo crabs then.
0: Do it. Because Tuesday morning at 7:10, Hilo Cash is back with Michael, Jay, and Candace in the morning. 93.1 WPOC.

0: Russell Dickerson, Happened to Me on 93.1 WPOC, Today's Best Country. Were you at Casey Musgraves over the weekend at CFG Bank Arena? What an incredible show. You can get all the recaps and videos. I'm pretty sure Ava was there taking videos. You can see it on our Instagram at WPOC. Go check that out. Got some Post Malone and Parma Lee coming up next on WPOC.
1: Westbound side of the Baltimore National Pike seems to be completely shut down to make way over towards the Beltway. Looks like, if anything, maybe a shoulder squeezing by there. Major incident in the area also has two left lanes blocked off on the eastbound side, so be extra patient through there. Northbound, 895 slows to make way towards the Harbor Tunnel. Got delays back towards South Hanover Street. Watch out for that. JFX running smoothly, so is the Beltway. Let's look at your traffic. Into the middle.
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1: 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Welcome to the Michael J. and Candace Morning Show. I'm Mike Klein in for Michael J. and Candace this morning. Now, this guy just got engaged a couple weeks ago to his ex-girlfriend. I'm very excited. His baby mama. We're talking about Post Malone. Here he is with Morgan Wallen.

0: Candace, it's a throwback weekend. And not only do we have all-time favorites all weekend, but we can spend as much money as we want all weekend long.
1: Great, I'm going to get some crabs, so I'm going to get some jumbo crabs then.
0: Do it, because Tuesday morning at 7:10, Hi-Lo Cash is back with Michael J. and Candace in the Morning. 93.1 WPOC.

AOC, today's best country. Hey, it's Mike Klein hanging out with you on a throwback Labor Day weekend. In for Michael J. and Candace this morning. So have us on at your pool party cookout tonight. If you have more cookouts and pool parties, make sure you have us on. Here's Faith Hill now.

see today's best country. I'm Mike Klein. I did go to Ocean City on Friday through Sunday. Had to come back and hang out with you guys this morning. It was so much fun. It was so cool. The weather was perfect. A little hot on Friday, though. Here's Luke Bryan now.

0: 93.1 WPOC, today's best country. It's the Michael J. and Candace Morning Show. I'm Mike Klein, in for both of them this morning. So what's trending with middle school? Okay, this is kind of crazy. I didn't know middle schoolers set the fashion example, but apparently they do, which is interesting. I just learned this. So this middle school teacher talks about sambas, the shoe sambas, you know, the Adidas. They're in this year. Baggy jean jorts, what are like jean shorts, and Birkenstocks, wearing your socks, you know, with your Birkenstocks. I don't think that's good for us. So if you have Birkenstocks, I don't know if that's good for adults, but that's like the trend right now. Let's find out what's going on with the roads.
1: Westbound side of the Baltimore National Pike seems to be completely shut down. So make way over towards the Beltway. Looks like anything, maybe a shoulder is squeezing by there. Major incident in the area also has two left lanes blocked off on the eastbound side, so be extra patient through there. Northbound, 895 slows, make way towards the Harbor Tunnel. Got delays back towards South Hanover Street. Watch out for that. JFX running smoothly, so is the Beltway. Let's look at your traffic. To the middle.
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0: It's a throwback weekend. And not only do we have all-time favorites all weekend, but we can spend as much money as we want all weekend long.
1: Great. I'm going to get some crabs, so I'm going to get some jumbo crabs then.
0: Do it. Because Tuesday morning at 7:10, Hi-Lo Cash is back with Michael J. and Candace in the Morning. 93.1 WPOC. Why?

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It's the Michael J. and Candace Morning Show. They're off this morning. So nearly half of pet owners feel guilty about leaving them to travel. Yeah, I actually have a bunch of friends that refuse to travel without their pets. It's kind of, I get it, but it's kind of weird at the same time. Like, you got to be able to trust somebody with your pet, you know? It's important. Here's Luke Combs, Ain't No Love in Oklahoma on 93.1 WPOC.

Toby Keith, part of our Labor Day throwback weekend on 93.1 WPOC. So if you're going to a cookout or pool party today, make sure you have us on or get your friend to turn us on. We're playing lots of great country songs all day long. Here's Jason Aldean, Don't Tell on Me on WPOC.

93.1 WPOC. It's our Labor Day throwback weekend. I got to see these guys perform this in person at the Morgan Wallen Show. They opened up for Morgan Wallen at Ravens Stadium. It's Brooks and Dunn, Neon Moon on WPOC.

0: It's a throwback weekend. And not only do we have all-time favorites all weekend, but we can spend as much money as we want all weekend long.
1: Great. I'm going to get some crabs, so I'm going to get some jumbo crabs then.
0: Do it. Because Tuesday morning at 7:10, Hi-Lo Cash is back with Michael, Jay, and Candace in the morning. 93.1 WP.

0: 93.1 WPOC, today's best country. It's the Michael J. and Candace Morning Show. I'm Mike Klein in for both of them this morning. So AAA identifies the top domestic travel destinations for this weekend. So I don't know if any of you went to this and you're coming back. Maybe you just landed at BWI. But Atlanta, Georgia, Anchorage, Alaska. I don't know why anybody. Okay, Vegas, Los Angeles, Chicago, New York, Denver, Boston, Orlando. I guess I can see that. Seattle was number one. That's really far. I don't know if Seattle should be number one. I would say Orlando should probably be number one. Coming up, I got some Corey Kent and Kenny Chesney next on WPOC.
1: Westbound side of the Baltimore National Pike seems to be completely shut down. As you make way over towards the Beltway, looks like anything, maybe a shoulder squeezing by there. Major incident in the area also has two left lanes blocked off on the eastbound side, so be extra patient through there. Northbound, 895 slow as you make way towards the Harbor Tunnel. Got delays back towards South Hanover Street. Watch out for that. JFX running smoothly, so is the Beltway. Let's look at your traffic to the minute.
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Tell me who you are and where you are, and you'll be in the running. Here's Kid Yourself, John Morgan.

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1: It's 93.1 WPOC, today's best country. It's a throwback Labor Day weekend. I'm Mike Klein hanging out with you in for Michael J. and Candace this morning. We're calling it still the weekend, right? Hopefully you're not working today. Hopefully you're just up early because you can't sleep and you just want to hear this great country music. So I got more of it coming up next. I got the Luke Combs and whatever you want to hear. 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
2: Westbound side of the Baltimore National Pike seems to be completely shut down. So make way over towards the Beltway. Looks like, if anything, maybe a shoulder squeezing by there. Major incident in the area also has two left lanes blocked off on the eastbound side, so be extra patient through there. Northbound, 895 slows. Make way towards the Harbor Tunnel. Got delays back towards South Hanover Street. Watch out for that. JFX running smoothly, so is the Beltway. Let's look at your traffic to the middle.
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Now, this is kind of cool. Taylor Swift donated $50,000 to a Connecticut mother that was, I guess she was on the side of the interstate in Connecticut or Rhode Island area, and she helped out this person that got into an accident. Then she got into another accident. So she's doing much better, but it's really cool that Taylor Swift made that awesome donation to her GoFundMe account. I Knew It, I Knew You is on now.

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Jelly Roll on 93.1 WPOC. Did you see he was hosting for Jimmy Kimmel for a couple of days? That was kind of cool. Seeing him on there on the Jimmy Kimmel show hosting. It's Leon Womack. Hope You Dance on 93.1 WPOC's Labor Day Throwback Weekend. We're playing you all these fun throwbacks through tonight. So if you're going to a pool party or cookout, make sure you turn it on WPOC.

0: It's a throwback weekend. And not only do we have all-time favorites all weekend, but we can spend as much money as we want all weekend long.
1: Great. I'm going to get some crabs, so I'm going to get some jumbo crabs then.
0: Do it. Because Tuesday morning at 7:10, Hi-Lo Cash is back with Michael, Jay, and Candace in the morning. 93.1 WPOC.

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Here's some good news. This diver recovers a lost engagement ring from the Hudson River. So this bride-to-be thought her engagement ring was gone for good. It slipped off her finger, rolled across the restaurant dock, and fell into the Hudson River. Luckily, a group from a nearby commercial diving school heard what happened and volunteered to help. And they found the ring for her. So she was able to get her engagement ring back. Now, that's amazing. Here's Shaboozy now on 93.1 WPOC. Man, what a-

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0: John Deere Green on 93.1 WPOC's Labor Day Throwback Weekend. I'm Mike Klein, in for Michael J. and Candace. I had so much fun hanging out with you guys this morning. Now, remember, we're going to be doing these Labor Day throwbacks all this weekend. You get to listen to it for the rest of the day today. Yeah, it's Monday, by the way. So, by the way, the Maryland State Fair, if you don't get a chance to go today, it will be happening next weekend, is the last weekend of the Maryland State Fair. I love how they've extended it out to weekends. I think that's really cool.
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Hi there, my name is Taylor Shea. Thank you so much for spending your Labor Day with us. Jared Neiman is on.

0: behind us. It's a throwback weekend. And not only do we have all-time favorites all weekend, but we can spend as much money as we want all weekend long.
1: Great. I'm going to get some crabs, so I'm going to get some jumbo crabs then.
0: Do it. Because Tuesday morning at 7:10, Hi-Lo Cash is back with Michael, Jay, and Candace in the morning. 93.1 WPOC. On a track.

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So the track listing for Luke Bryan's new album leaked, and guess who he has a song with? None other than Luke Combs. I like a double Luke. 93.1 WPOC.

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We know he's back in the studio working on it. We don't even have a date yet when we might see it. Thinking probably 2027 sometime for that new Morgan Wallen album.

is whack. Well, unless you're working this Labor Day weekend, and in that case, thank you. And to show you how much we appreciate you, here's another throwback on 93.1 WPOT.

Dickerson, part of today's Best Country on 93.1 WPOC. Big congratulations to him and his wife. Baby number three is on the way. They're keeping this one a little more secret, though, not giving us a due date or a gender just yet. Jack.

0: Candace. It's a throwback weekend. And not only do we have all-time favorites all weekend, but we can spend as much money as we want all weekend long.
1: Great. I'm going to get some crabs, so I'm going to get some jumbo crabs then.
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0: It's a throwback weekend. 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
1: Great. I'm going to get some crabs, so I'm going to get some jumbo crabs then.
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0: 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I'm at 2 so far in a list for after work.
1: You know you got everybody.

that's what I mean by good requests coming in. Lone Star and a throwback to Labor Day weekend here on 93.1 WPOC. My name is Taylor Shea. Thank you so much for spending your day with us. Mitchell Tenpenny is on.

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I'm Taylor, in for Bob Delmont, who is on vacation this week. I've got tickets to bribe you to listen anyway. Country Calling in Ocean City. Give me two songs. I'll give you details on how you can win.

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Frankie Ballard is on.

Lauren Elaine and quite the busy lady lately, 93.1 WPOC. She's got that adorable little girl. Got a new album came out about a week ago, and she's about to hit the road for a headlining tour.

been 2 months now. I'm kind of starting to think that we're never going to see those wedding pictures. 93.1 WPOC. Thank you so much for spending your Labor Day weekend with us. Little Big Town is on.

0: us. It's a throwback weekend. And not only do we have all-time favorites all weekend, but we can spend as much money as we want all weekend long.
1: Great. I'm going to get some crabs, so I'm going to get some jumbo crabs then.
0: Do it. Because Tuesday morning at 7:10, Hi-Lo Cash is back with Michael, Jay, and Candace in the morning. 93.1 WPOC.

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We are only about a week and a half away now from our iHeartRadio Music Festival presented by Capital One. It's coming up September 18th and 19th in Las Vegas. You know who's going to be there?

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Shaboozy on 93.1 WPOC. He will be at the Anthem September 30th. This is Lisa Berrigan. Happy Labor Day. Here's Luke Combs, When It Rains, It Pours. Some

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Chris Stapleton will play Country Calling in Ocean City. 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

0: Candace, it's a throwback weekend. And not only do we have all-time favorites all weekend, but we can spend as much money as we want all weekend long.
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Nielsen will be headlining night number one of Country Calling in Ocean City October 2nd. 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

What a summer it's been for Stella Lefty. She really broke through, and now she's been added to the lineup for our iHeartRadio Music Festival in Las Vegas, September 18th and 19th. 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

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Definitely one of the highlights of the summer of 2026. Those two amazing concerts at M&T Bank Stadium. I'm Lisa Berrigan, in for Kelly Ford. Here's John Michael Montgomery, I Swear, on a throwback Labor Day weekend.

0: behind us. It's a throwback weekend. And not only do we have all-time favorites all weekend, but we can spend as much money as we want all weekend long.
1: Great. I'm going to get some crabs, so I'm going to get some jumbo crabs then.
0: Do it. Because Tuesday morning at 7:10, Hi-Lo Cash is back with Michael, Jay, and Candace in the morning. 93.1 WPOC.

0: 93.1 WPOC with Kenny Chesney, who will play our iHeartRadio Music Festival in Vegas in a couple of weeks. I'm Lisa Berrigan, in for Kelly Ford. It seems like September is becoming the new January, at least when it comes to self-improvement. Lots of people are treating this month as a fresh start and using all the back-to-school energy to hit reset on their routines, their goals, and mindset. The idea is September naturally feels like the beginning of a new chapter, making it a perfect time to declutter, revisit goals, establish healthier habits, and create a plan for the rest of the year. So what's your September reset?
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0: 93.1 WPOC. Here's a little distraction you don't usually expect at the U.S. Open. Marijuana smoke. World number one Aryna Sabalenka was playing her third round match on Friday. She suddenly had to stop the match because she was getting the overwhelming smell of weed in the air. Tournament officials were alerted. Play was stopped and then resumed pretty quickly. But after Aryna won the match, she said it was so tough to perform at your best when all you're smelling is marijuana. Now, recreational marijuana is legal in New York, but it certainly is not illegal where the U.S. Open is being held. But obviously, the enforcement was a little lax over the weekend. So apparently at the U.S. Open, the distractions aren't always coming from the other side of the net.
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0: 93.1 WPOC celebrating Labor Day by giving you tickets for Country Calling in Ocean City. Friday, October 2nd, Saturday, October 3rd. 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

0: us. It's a throwback weekend. And not only do we have all-time favorites all weekend, but we can spend as much money as we want all weekend long.
1: 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I'm going to get some crabs, so I'm going to get some jumbo crabs then.
0: Do it, because Tuesday morning at 7:10, Hi-Lo Cash is back with Michael J. and Candace in the Morning. 93.1 WPOC.

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More with Ashley McBride on the way. She has her guitar.